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1: You got 60 seconds, one mic, one shot to impress the whole room. 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
0: You're back with KCAL. Let's go.

Detroit, a Pontiac, Michigan youth was reported dead at the scene of a head-on collision on Grand Avenue this morning. The youth was reportedly driving on the wrong side of the boulevard when he struck a delivery truck and was catapulted through the windshield of his car. The driver of the truck is reported to be uninjured. The identities of both men are being withheld by local police. County legislators today are expected to rally to the aid of striking longshoremen in hopes of ending the 9-month deadlock.

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5: It's summer vacation time, and everyone's out enjoying making family memories. 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If you've been injured, call my guy Mike, attorney Mike Imrani, at 909-972-0700. 909-972-0700. Still think you need broken bones? 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Peter from Rancho, no broken bones. Mike got him $1.3 million. Jenny from Ontario was T-boned, no fractures. Mike got her $250,000. That's why I recommend my guy Mike.

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